AM station on Pittsburgh's independent music source, 91.3 WYEP in Pittsburgh, WYEP.org on the web. Perhaps you will tell your smart speaker to play WYEP. However you're accessing us tonight, I am very glad that you are. My name is Bruce Mountjoy, and I'll be here with you until 11 o'clock playing your favorite traditional and contemporary bluegrass tunes. We've got the bluegrass calendar of events coming up at 9 o'clock to let you know what's taking place in our little corner of the bluegrass world. And starting off the show tonight with something brand new from Kenny and Amanda Smith. This is a really cool old tune. This is one of my very favorite Dillard's tunes. They recorded this on their Live Almost album back in 1963. And it sounds really good. They're doing a cover of The Whole World Round. Here's Kenny and Amanda Smith on the Bluegrass Jam Session.

0: We're just weeks away from the Hellbender Ball, the Creature from the Mon, on Saturday, October 24th at the Thunderbird Music Hall. Come dressed for the costume contest, sponsored by Goodwill of Southwestern Pennsylvania. And rock out to Pittsburgh artists performing as some of their favorites.
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right, a little music there from Hot Rise from their 1990 release, Take It Home, and that song was called Calling Malone, and that band includes Tim O'Brien, Peter Wernick, Charles Sawtelle, and Nick Forrester. Hope you enjoyed that one. Before that, we heard A.J. Lee and Blue Summit from their release, It Takes One to Know One, and their cover of the old Monkees tune, one called I'm a Believer, and I am a believer. I hope you're a believer as well in the great power of music. We heard Buddy Melton, Some Other Small Town. We start off the Bluegrass Jam session this evening with one I really like a whole lot. I hope you do as well, because the Dillards, one of my all-time favorite bands, and Kenny and Amanda Smith do a great job on that old Dillards tune, one called The Whole World Round. Well, good evening to you. It is 16 minutes after 8 o'clock at Pittsburgh's Independent Music Source. Bruce Mountjoy here with you for another evening of bluegrass music. Got a lot of new stuff to share with you this evening as well. That's always super fun to do. So let's start off this next set with another brand new one. This is from another one of my favorite bands. I hope you like these guys too. This band is called Red Camel Collective, and this band is actually Junior Sisk's band. Without Junior Sisk, they said, well, Junior Sisk, it's kind of, he doesn't want to go out on the road, but you know what? That doesn't mean we can't, so let's do it. Let's call ourselves the Red Camel Collective. Their new single is called Walk Out in the Rain.

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1: I'm on a Graceland, Memphis, Tennessee. 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
0: Then at 7 p.m., join me, Rosemary Welsh, for a deeper dive into a half a century of incredible songwriting in genres ranging from folk to world music with an hour-long special. It's our Essential Artist Day featuring Paul Simon this Tuesday on WYEP.
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And a beautiful gospel tune from a band called Boone Creek. They were active in the mid-1980s, did a couple of albums for Sugar Hill. That was from their very first one, the self-titled Boone Creek, and a great gospel song called Drifting Too Far from the Shore. And that band included Ricky Skaggs, Wes Golding, Jerry Douglas, Terry Balcom, and Tommy Hoog. And before that, we heard something from Alan Bobby, his new single, an instrumental called Uncle Herschel. He's joined by Sarah Hall and Ronnie McCurry. Rudy's Bluegrass Review did Daydreams About Night Things. I was thinking about that song. I said, that song sounds kind of familiar, but why? And it's because it was a big, big hit for Ronnie Millsap back in 1975, made number one on the country charts, and makes a very good bluegrass song as well. We started off that set with something brand new from Red Camel Collective. Their new single on Pinecastle is called Walk Out in the Rain. Good evening, it's 8:30. 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Bruce Mountjoy here with you. 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Taking the Mic is a new podcast series focusing on 8 women's experiences in the music industry from WESA, Pittsburgh's NPR news station. 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You can learn more at WESANews.org. And really looking forward to that. So many great musicians around the Pittsburgh area to share with you guys, and looking forward to hearing, learning something about Millie Dredd. I don't know anything about her, so I'll be listening tomorrow night with the rest of you folks, and we'll learn something about her and her music. In the meantime, we're going to get back into the bluegrass. Listen to something from Mike Mitchell from his release, Love Songs, Torch, and Bluegrass. 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

my goodness. Are you out of breath from listening to that? I am. That is Lester Flat Earth Scruggs and the Foggy Mountain Boys from 1952. That song was called Dear Old Dixie, and that included Benny Martin at fiddle, Curly Seckler on the mandolin, and Jody Rainwater on the bass. I was just sitting here listening to that song and thinking about when Earl Scruggs came to the Grand Ole Opry back in around 1945, 1946 as a member of Bill Monroe's Bluegrass Boys Band. And he went up on the stage and he took the banjo and he started playing, and nobody had ever heard a banjo played like that. And they ran up the stage and they stood there staring. They could not believe their eyes, what they were seeing and what they were hearing. And even though it's been all these years since, and I hear Earl picking that five string like that, I can hardly believe it myself. That's some really good stuff. Before that, we heard Balsam Range. Real pretty tune. Their new single is called A Life I Left Behind. Jared Walker did Uptown Johnny Getaway from Nighthawk. We start off that set with one from Mike Mitchell from his new release, Love Songs, Torch, and Bluegrass. And he did Little Delilah. And we've got the Bluegrass Calendar of Events coming up in just a little bit. So stick around for that and grab your pencil and paper and take a few notes. Done a whole lot of events to pass along. You can drop me a line, bluegrass@wyep.org, if you have an event you'd like to add to the Bluegrass Calendar. And we were talking a little bit earlier about the Taking the Mic, the Women of Pittsburgh Music, and there are an awful lot of good Pittsburgh bluegrass musicians as well, a lot of women bluegrass musicians. There's something new from Amy Mellison and Lee Stivers. This is from their release, Something Tells Me Everything Will Be All Right. And it's an old Flat and Scruggs tune. Speaking of Flat and Scruggs, here's Amy and Lee to do one for you. This one's called Can't You Hear Me Calling?

0: And a pretty tune from Tony Rice. That is from his 1986 release, Me and My Guitar, a song written by Gordon Lightfoot. And Tony was playing with Jerry Douglas, Bobby Hicks, and Todd Phillips. Before that, we're at East Nash Grass from All God's Children. They did Bend in the Road. We started off that set with some local folks, Amy Mellison and Lee Stivers. From their release, Something Tells Me Everything Will Be All Right, and Noel Flatt and Scruggs tune, one called Can't You Hear Me Calling. And it's just about time for the Bluegrass Calendar of Events.
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0: Thank you very much, Miss Rosemary Welsh. And we do have a couple events to let you know about. Saturday, October 17th, the John and Wendy Mackin Band will be at Mel's Petite Cafe in Mount Lebanon at 6 o'clock. For information, 412-297-0828. Also Saturday, October 17th, the Wolf Tones will be at Fermata Brewing in Ambridge, Pennsylvania at 7:30. For information, 724-318-8189. Sunday, October 18th, Moose Lodge Revival will be at the Old Time Fiddlers Convention at the Fayette County Fairgrounds in Dunbar, Pennsylvania at 1 o'clock. For information, 724-437-4571. Wednesday, October 21st, the John and Wendy Mackin Band will be at the Penn Hebron Garden Club in Penn Hills, Pennsylvania at 7 o'clock. For information, 412-247-9066. Saturday, October 24th, the Hickory Bottom Band will be at Green Dance, the winery at Sand Hill in Mount Pleasant, Pennsylvania. And on Sunday, October 25th, Steve Ludwig and the Casual Hobos will be at Green Dance, the winery at Sand Hill in Mount Pleasant. The phone number is 724-547-6500. Friday, November 6th, the Sweaty Already String Band will be at Allegheny City Brewing on the north side.

at 7 o'clock for information, 412-904-3732. And on Sunday, November 15th, the Sweaty Already String Band will be at the Old Time Fiddlers at the Fayette County Fairgrounds in Dunbar, Pennsylvania at 1 o'clock. Again, the phone number is 724-437-4571. And if you have a bluegrass event you'd like to pass along, drop me a line, bluegrass@wyep.org, and I'll be happy to get your event on the events calendar. Thank you so very much. And we're going to continue the Bluegrass Jam Session on 91.3 WYEP, Pittsburgh's independent music source. 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Billy seems to be everywhere these days. This is from his upcoming release, So Much for Goodbyes, and this song is called Milltown Flood.

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right, a tune there from the Del McCurry Band from the release The Family, and that song is called Nashville Cats. It goes back to 1999, and we'll dedicate that song to all the cats that might be listening in this evening. I'll especially play that for Kia and Karma. I don't know if they're listening tonight, but I hope they might be. And I also will play that one for Jerry, Hazel and Alice, and Lester and Earl over in Troy Hill. I think they may be listening tonight as well. So all you cats out there, have a great night. Before that, we heard Danny Burns from Southern Sky. They did Brother Wind. We heard Robert Hale from his release, So Lonesome, So Long. That was the title cut. We started off this hour of the Bluegrass Jam Session with something from Billy Strings. His new single is called So Much for Goodbyes, and that song was called Milltown Flood. And it's 17 minutes after 9 o'clock. 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Tell your smart speaker to play WYEP. Bruce Montjoy here with you. Got a lot of new music to share with you this evening. Always excited to pass along some brand new bluegrass. And particularly excited about this one. This is brand new music from Claire Lynch. This is from her new release, Empty Pair of Shoes. And I like this song, too. It has a good message. Here's Claire Lynch. This song is called One Mistake at a Time.

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You won't find ads telling you to buy things, and you won't hear the same short list of songs over and over. 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

music from the Edgar Loudermilk Band on WIP's Bluegrass Jam Session. A great gospel tune called Yes, We Are Sailing. Before that, we went back to 1976. One of the great banjo banjo pioneers with the chromatic or melodic style banjo. That was Mr. Bill Keith from 1976 doing Crazy Creek. He was joined by Jim Rooney, Tony Rice, David Grisman, Kenny Cossack, and Tom Gray. And that was from Something Old, Something Newgrass, Something Borrowed, Something Bluegrass. It's been a re-recording of Crazy Creek recently, and I thought I would dust off the old original and share that with you guys this evening. Going back to 1976, Tim Stafford did Right Amount of Wrong. We started off this set with brand new music from Claire Lynch from her new single on an album called Empty Pair of Shoes. And that song was called One Mistake at a Time. Every month, WIP spotlights essential artists in our library to help expand your musical discovery. On Tuesday, Paul Simon will be celebrating his 85th birthday, and we'll be celebrating at WIP with music from his solo career and Simon & Garfunkel every hour from 6 a.m. until 6 p.m. Then at 7 p.m., join Rosemary Welsh for a deeper dive into a half a century of incredible songwriting in genres ranging from folk to world music. It's an hour-long special. It's our next Essential Artist Day featuring Paul Simon this Tuesday on WYEP. It's hard to believe Paul Simon is turning 85 years old on Tuesday. So tune in for that. It should be a lot of really, really good music. When I first started listening to music, one of the first groups I listened to was Simon & Garfunkel. My mother and dad were big Simon & Garfunkel fans. I remember they brought home that Bridge Over Troubled Waters album and put that on the old hi-fi and listen to that thing till it was about worn out. Speaking of worn out, we're going to play some more bluegrass. There's really not a connection there between worn out and bluegrass, but this is something brand new from the Tidal Wave Road Bluegrass Band. I like this band a whole lot, and their album is called Skin and Bone, and this song is called This Old Place Is Home to Me.

0: We're just weeks away from the Hellbender Ball, the Creature from the Mon, on Saturday, October 24th at the Thunderbird Music Hall. Come dressed for the costume contest, sponsored by Goodwill of Southwestern Pennsylvania. And rock out to Pittsburgh artists performing as some of their favorites.
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And that is Michael Cleveland, Flame Keeper, and that little tune. It's called Big Daddy Rabbit. Before that, we are Blue Highway, Muddy Shoes. Lonesome River Banded Bernadette, and we started off that set with a Tidal Wave Road Bluegrass Band from nearly Skin and Bone, and that was called This Old Place Is Home to Me, and that, of course, is Pittsburgh. Although, thanks to the internet and smart speaker and the app, a lot of people listening, not in Pittsburgh, but I'm in Pittsburgh, and wherever you are, I hope you're having a lovely evening, got a nice spot to sit and listen to some bluegrass music on a Sunday evening. My name is Bruce Malachew. I'm here every Sunday from 8 until 11 playing bluegrass music on the radio and on all the other things as well. So however you're accessing WIP this evening, I'm very glad that you are, and I hope you're enjoying the bluegrass on the airwaves. We're going to get back into bluegrass right now. Got a couple more tunes before we head into the 10 o'clock hour. This is something from Allison Brown and Steve Martin with Delamay. This is from Allison Steve's release, Safe, Sensible, and Sane. They're joined, as I mentioned, by Delamay, and this song is called New Clock Old Hen.

0: And another version or another tune about the great steel driving man, John Henry. That's Daniel Grindstaff and the Uptown Troubadours from the self-titled release. And that song is called The Death of John Henry. There have been a lot of songs written about John Henry over the years. And if you're a trivia buff, you might want to know that John Henry actually died working on the Big Bend Tunnel in Talcott, West Virginia. And there's actually a statue of John Henry down there. I'm not exactly sure where that is in West Virginia. I know the town is Talcott, so if you are interested in seeing that statue, you can just look it up online. Before that, we heard Chris Jones and the Night Drivers from Chalk Lines and Dust. They did Under Over. We started off that set with Allison Brown and Steve Martin with Delamay from their release Safe, Sensible, Insane. It was called The New Cluck Old Hen. WIP weather for tonight, cloudy with an overnight low of 58 degrees. Tomorrow, Columbus Day, cloudy, then gradually becoming sunny over the course of the day with a high of 72. And tomorrow night, partly cloudy with a low around 59. It's currently 55 degrees outside the WIP Community Broadcast Center on the south side of Pittsburgh, listening to Bluegrass Jam Session on WIEP.
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0: And we are going to head into hour number three of the Bluegrass Jam Session on Pittsburgh's independent music source. Let's start off this third hour with something from Lori Lewis and the Right Hands. This is from their most recent release, Oh California. And it's an old song with a new recording, one called Look Down That Lonesome Road.

0: 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On Tuesday, Paul Simon celebrates his 85th birthday, and we'll be celebrating at WYEP with music from his solo career and Simon & Garfunkel every hour from 6 a.m. to 6 p.m.
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0: Then at 7 p.m., join me, Rosemary Welsh, for a deeper dive into a half a century of incredible songwriting in genres ranging from folk to world music with an hour-long special. It's our Essential Artist Day featuring Paul Simon, this Tuesday on WYEP.

And the Bluegrass Cardinals recorded live. We're having a good time. I'm not sure where that was recorded, but sounded like a lot of fun was being had. Before that, we heard the Songs from the Road Band and Road Back to You. Rick Ferris did On the Right Track from Life's Parade. We started off this hour with something from Lori Lewis and the Right Hands from their release, Oh California. That song was called Look Down That Lonesome Road. Good evening. You are listening to the Bluegrass Jam Session on 91.3 WIP. Here's Becky Baller, we're called Muddy Waters.

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music from Alison Krauss and Gillian Welch. That is from the famous Oh Brother, Where Art Thou soundtrack. It's hard to believe that a movie came out and an album came out over 20 years ago, but a very, very old, great old gospel tune, one called I'll Fly Away. Before that, we heard Brian Sutton and Kenny Smith from Roots to Branches, Volume 1. They did a little instrumental called The Three-Star Hornpipe. Appalachian Smoke did Maggie on My Mind. We started off that set with something from Miss Becky Buller. That is from her release, Songs That Sing Me. And Becky just picked a bunch of songs that she really liked, wanted to record. That song was written by Phil Rosenthal and originally recorded by The Seldom Scene. I think it was recorded for the first time on their Live at the Cellar Door recording. But I really like that one a whole lot. I hope you do as well. And you're listening to the Bluegrass Jam Session on Pittsburgh's independent music source, 91.3 WYEP. Bruce Montjoy here with you. We're a little bit longer, about a half hour to go. We head into the 11 o'clock hour with David Gans and the Grateful Dead Hour. When we roll into a brand new week of programming, Monday morning, Joey Spehar back in the studio bright and early. He'll be here in, oh boy, it's about 7 hours. Hard to believe. 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In the meantime, we're going to play some bluegrass for you. This is one from Women of Kelly, Irene Kelly, Sarah Kelly, and Justina Kelly.

and one from the Nashville Bluegrass Band from their all gospel release, To Be His Child. And they do a great song on Every Humble Knee Must Bow. Before that, we are a good friend from right here in Pittsburgh, PA, Trish Ambronio. Trish plays bass from her release, Bluegrass Love Songs Volume 1. And they did the Cherokee Shuffle. She had a heck of a band together for that recording. D.D. Weiland on the guitar, Rainey Miyotki on the mandolin, Murphy Henry on the banjo, and Becky Baller on the bass. Now, there are a lot of versions of Cherokee Shuffle in my lifetime, and that one might just about be my very, very favorite. Before that, we heard Zoe and Cloyd doing Rivers of Rails, and starting off that set, sort of another semi-local band, that was Women of Kelly. Irene Kelly is originally from Latrobe, Pennsylvania, did that recording with her daughters, Justina and Sarah, and that song was called Lining Track. We're going to squeeze a couple more tunes in before we step aside and make way for the Grateful Dead Hour here on WIP. My name is Bruce Mountjoy. I had a great time being with you this evening. Thanks so very much for joining me for an evening of bluegrass music. Stick around for some great music on WIP. Grateful Dead Hour coming up next, and visit our website at WIP.org and see what's going on here at WIP. Lots of things happening. In the meantime, let's squeeze a couple more tunes in here. This is the Lynn Morris Band, title cover from their Rounder release. This one's called Mama's Hands.

time, way of life he had to fight to just learn how. He might even have voted for Nixon once, but I'm sure he sees that now. Well, Friday night, he makes the best damn gumbo you'd ever want to eat. 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

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So let

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Grateful Dead doing their last show ever with Keith and Donna Godshow on February 17th, 1979 in Oakland, California. From the second set, you heard Space, The Wheel, Shakedown Street, Playing in the Band Reprise, and Sugar Magnolia. Stay tuned for the encore when the Grateful Dead Hour continues.

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1: 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I'm David Gans. 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
2: It's a privilege for everybody to get together and maybe make something good happen. 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

Struggling Man, one of several songs by reggae legend Jimmy Cliff that Jerry Garcia performed regularly. This one was recorded August 14, 1993 at the Shoreline Amphitheater, and it's about to be released as Garcia Live Volume 23. 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

0: 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This has been Grateful Dead Hour number 1985. Thank you for your kind attention, everybody. I'm David Gans, and I'll meet you back here next week.
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1: 3 years on the local circuit, played twice at the county fair. And the second time, Ben, our friend who worked the business, and said a guy from a label was there. There were two more like him at the next show.

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0: We're just weeks away from the Hellbender Ball, the creature from the Mon, on Saturday, October 24th at the Thunderbird Music Hall. Come dressed for the costume contest, sponsored by Goodwill of Southwestern Pennsylvania. And rock out to Pittsburgh artists performing as some of their favorites.
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0: Then at 7 p.m., join me, Rosemary Welsh, for a deeper dive into a half a century of incredible songwriting in genres ranging from folk to world music with an hour-long special. 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

0: We're just weeks away from the Hellbender Ball, the Creature from the Mon, on Saturday, October 24th at the Thunderbird Music Hall. Come dressed for the costume contest, sponsored by Goodwill of Southwestern Pennsylvania. And rock out to Pittsburgh artists performing as some of their favorites.
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0: We're just weeks away from the Hellbender Ball, the Creature from the Mon, on Saturday, October 24th at the Thunderbird Music Hall. Come dressed for the costume contest, sponsored by Goodwill of Southwestern Pennsylvania. And rock out to Pittsburgh artists performing as some of their favorites.
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2: Well, good morning, Deadheads. It's time to wake the dead with a classic Grateful Dead jam right here on WYEP. This week, we are going back to one from October 16th, 1989 at the Meadowlands. This just happened to be Bob Weir's birthday. And we'll kick things off Monday morning with Feel Like a Stranger. It's the Grateful Dead on WYEP.

Feel Like a Stranger here on Wake the Dead. That one recorded October 16th, 1989 at the Meadowlands. What happened to be Bob Weir's 42nd birthday. And we got a bunch more from that show coming up as the week goes on. So join me here Tuesday morning right around 5:15 and we'll wake the dead again. In the meantime, I'll be back at 6 for the morning show here on Pittsburgh's independent music source. I'm Joey Spehar. Have a grateful morning.

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0: We're just weeks away from the Hellbender Ball, the Creature from the Mon, on Saturday, October 24th at the Thunderbird Music Hall. Come dressed for the costume contest, sponsored by Goodwill of Southwestern Pennsylvania. And rock out to Pittsburgh artists performing as some of their favorites.
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Hey, good morning. It's 91.3 WYEP and WYEP HD Pittsburgh. I'm Joey Spihar. Hope you had a nice weekend and real glad that you came back Monday morning for some good tunes. We kick things off with Genius of Love from the Tom Tom Club and then Kind. That's a new song from Joy Olatokun. 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A lot of good tunes coming your way. We're going to hear a new one from Balin, a trio of siblings out of New York City. Something new from Brennan Wadle. Lots of old favorites as well. This one came out just last year posthumously from Mac Miller off of Balloonerism. Here's $5 Pony Rides on WYEP.

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It is Balin, a trio of siblings out of New York City, a couple of twins and their sister who fronts the band. That song, the title track to their new release, Swim. Heard REM with Bang and Blame and $5 Pony Rides. That's one from Mac Miller, RIP. Good morning, I'm Joey. 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A court jester's daughter falls tragically in love with a womanizing duke. Tickets at pittsburghopera.org/WYEP. Carole King put out Wrap Around Joy in 1974, the same year that this radio station was founded. From it, here's Jazzman. It's Carole King on WYEP.

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He's been working on some solo stuff under the name This Is Lorelei, and that song, The Kid With The Crown. Just before a jukebox, The Ghost, kind of forgot about how infectious that song is. 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Hope you enjoyed it. 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

0: Palmyra back with some new music this year. That song is Cheap Beer, and I love that band. They're really, really good. John Mayer just before it with Who Says, and we heard one from Brennan Wadle. Good morning, I'm Joey. 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Soft Loft on the way. They're a new band from Switzerland, plus Joe Cocker, who's a legend. Right now it's Iron and Wine. This is California Sober on WYEP.
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Joe Cocker, feeling all right here on WYP. Hope you're feeling pretty good. It's a great song from the end of the 1960s in Monrovia, just before its field song on the new release, Bloodline. All right, we're here. Hope you're enjoying the music. We got a lot of it on the way. We're going to hear from Orville Peck this hour. One from Fiona Apple as we get ready for the Hellbender coming up pretty soon. And of course, a whole lot more. 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November BNY Classics concerts include Tchaikovsky's Violin Concerto, featuring violinist James Innes, and Strauss and Tchaikovsky Thanksgiving Weekend with guest soloist Alexander Malofeyev. Tickets at PittsburghSymphony.org. Coming up in a few, we'll talk about today's daily feedback topic, but a few songs to check out in the meantime. This one from the Swiss band Softloft off of Throw the Dice. This is Wednesday's WYAP.

It is the war on drugs. If you were thinking that, yes, you were right. They pop back up this year with a new song. It's called Who's That? And it's here on WYEP. Good morning. I'm Joey Spehar. Eurythmics in that set with Here Comes the Rain Again. And we heard Young Folks from Peter, Bjorn, and John. Hope you're doing well on this beautiful Monday morning here in Pittsburgh. We'll see a high today near 70. Clouds in store, though sun returns tomorrow. 59 right now at 724. 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Visitors can explore what it means to be kind, curious, creative, and brave. 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Tickets at pittsburghkids.org. All right, it's time to talk about today's daily feedback, your daily opportunity to tell us what to play based on our topic of the day. Fleetwood Mac blew the roof off with their 1977 album Rumors. That classic record sold more than 40 million copies, won a few Grammys, and garnered acclaim from nearly every critic. So, what do you do next? Well, Tusk came out today in 1979, so let's share some other albums that followed up very successful releases. If you have something in mind, let us know on Facebook or Instagram. And then listen at 12:20, because Kyle will share a set of three. I got some music on the way in the meantime from The Clash, Cake, a new one from U2 coming up. Right now, Vampire Weekend. This is classical. It's WYEP.

reluctantly crouched at the starting line. 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The green light flashes, the flags go up, churning and burning.

0: We're just weeks away from the Hellbender Ball, the Creature from the Mon, on Saturday, October 24th at the Thunderbird Music Hall. Come dressed for the costume contest, sponsored by Goodwill of Southwestern Pennsylvania. And rock out to Pittsburgh artists performing as some of their favorites.
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It's Orville, packed with a new one. Too little, too late on the new release Mule and Cake just before it. Going back to Fashion Nugget for a big one called The Distance. Good morning, I'm Joey. Thanks so much for hanging out today. Always good to see you here. Going to be a decent day. Cloudy, high near 70, about 60 right now at 736. 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The program also includes Strauss's Also Sprachwasserzeitstrafe, featured in 2001, A Space Odyssey, and Barbie, part of BNY Classics. Tickets at PittsburghSymphony.org. A new one on the way from U2. We'll get some news updates from WESA as well, and a new recording of an old song from Israel Nash. Right now, an artist who will be represented at this year's Hellbender Ball, which is coming up pretty soon, October 24th at the Thunderbird. You can find details on the rest of the show at WIEP.org/Hellbender. Anna Liza going to be performing as Fiona Apple. I don't know what songs she's going to do, but maybe this one. Here's Fast As You Can. It's WIEP.

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0: It's U2 from Carnival de Luz, a new album coming out next month. That song, Silencio, here on WYP, The Clash. Just before it, Should I Stay or Should I Go? And Fast as You Can, a song about telling you, you definitely should go. That's Fiona Apple, who will be represented at this year's Hellbender Ball. Check out a performance of her music by Ann Eliza, along with some other great Pittsburgh artists performing as some of their favorites. And you can find all the details and tickets, WYP.org/Hellbender. Good morning. I'm Joey Spehar. 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We're going to take a quick break from the tunes right now to bring in Jeremy Scott and get some news updates from 90.5 WESA, Pittsburgh's NPR news station. Jeremy, good morning.
1: Good morning, Joey. Here's a look at what's happening in WESA news. The Pennsylvania Supreme Court has rejected a request to delay a deadline that'll make skill games illegal this week. The court ruled in June the slot machine-like devices in corner stores and social clubs are illegal. Justices gave legislators 4 months to find a way to regulate the machines, but that deadline will expire tomorrow. Union workers at Duquesne Light Company voted to ratify a new 5-year contract yesterday, ending an 11-day strike over salary, pension, and other issues. Nearly 1,000 members of IBEW Local 29 will return to work today for the first time since striking October 1st. The union said almost 75% of the workers who voted were in favor of the deal. If you're in need of housing help, the One Roof Housing Resource Fair is looking to connect you with the help you need. You can sign up for multiple affordable housing waiting lists in one place and learn about other assistance you might qualify for. The event runs from 9 a.m. until 4 p.m. Wednesday at the Commonwealth Charter Academy at the waterfront in Homestead. And the Steelers topped the Indianapolis Colts yesterday, 34-22. The Steelers will be in Florida on Sunday to face the Tampa Bay Buccaneers at 1 o'clock. And that's a look at WESA News. Joey?
0: Thank you, Jeremy. Cloudy today in Pittsburgh, high of 70. Sunny tomorrow, high of 81. It's about 59 degrees right now at 7:51. Some music on the way from Rap Boys. We'll hear a new one from Steven Wilson Jr. that gets a little inspiration from the Pixies. And right now, the latest recording from Israel Nash, who's got a full album cover coming out, taking on the Birds, Sweetheart of the Rodeo. This is his take on Pretty Boy Floyd. It's new music, kind of, here on WYEP.

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That's Stephen Wilson Jr. with Hardwired here on WIP. Pretty cool song. Prince just before it with Kiss, going back about 40 years to the album Parade. Good morning. I'm Joey. Thanks for hanging today. 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A new one on the way from Sierra Ferrell, an old one on the way from Neil Young, and a lot of stuff in between. Right now, the latest from Rap Boys, their new album, kind of new album, Singing to an Empty Chair, and this is Penny in the Lake.

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Sierra Farrell, she is so cool. That song, Paradise, you're on WIP. It's a new one for this year. Foo Fighters, just before it, going back to The Color and the Shape. We heard Everlong and Penny in the Lake. It's the latest from Rap Boys. Good morning, I'm Joey. Taking the Mic, a new 7-part series about women in Pittsburgh's music industry, airs Monday nights at 9:15 through November 9th. 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Financial advice is closer than you think. Got some music coming up from Goose. We'll hear the latest from Tyler Ballgame. Something from Johnny Blue Skies on the way as well. He was here this weekend. Right now, it's Neil Young with Cinnamon Girl. 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

Remember that one? They were pretty big back in 2009. Edward Sharp and the Magnetic Zeros. If memory serves me correctly, they played the Arts Fest that year and pretty much filled the point to capacity. That song, Home, from Up From Below, and Julia Jacklin just before it. She's got a new record this year called The Gem. We heard Get Away From Me, I Think I'll Love You Soon. Good morning, I'm Joey. This is WYEP, where support comes from our members and from the Pittsburgh Symphony. November BNY Classics concerts include Tchaikovsky's Violin Concerto, featuring violinist James Innes, and Strauss and Tchaikovsky Thanksgiving Weekend with guest soloist Alexander Malofiev. Tickets at PittsburghSymphony.org. Got a new one on the way from Tyler Ballgame, plus we'll get some news updates from WESA in a few. Right now, the latest from Goose. They have a new release this year called Big Modern. They have a tour this fall, coming to Pittsburgh twice next month. This song, Good Times, End Times, WYEP.

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1: I'm going to Graceland, Graceland, Memphis, Tennessee. 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
0: Then at 7 p.m., join me, Rosemary Welsh, for a deeper dive into a half a century of incredible songwriting in genres ranging from folk to world music with an hour-long special. It's our Essential Artist Day featuring Paul Simon, this Tuesday on WYEP.

0: Tyler Ball game with a song that honestly sounds a little bit like Fleetwood Mac, right? That song, Live It Down, here on WYEP. Back in there with Girl, and we heard the Proclaimers. I'm gonna be. Good morning. I'm Joey. Thanks for being here today. We're gonna take a quick break from the tunes right now to bring in Jeremy Scott and get some news updates from 90.5 WESA, Pittsburgh's NPR news station. Jeremy, good morning.
1: Good morning, Joey. Here's a look at what's happening in WESA News. The Pennsylvania Supreme Court has rejected a request to delay a deadline that'll make skill games illegal this week. The court ruled in June the slot machine-like devices in corner stores and social clubs are illegal. Justices gave legislators 4 months to find a way to regulate the machines, but that deadline will expire tomorrow. Union workers at Duquesne Light Company voted to ratify a new 5-year contract yesterday, ending an 11-day strike over salary, pension, and other issues. Nearly 1,000 members of IBEW Local 29 will return to work today for the first time since striking October 1st. The union said almost 75% of the workers who voted were in favor of the deal. If you're in need of housing help, the One Roof Housing Resource Fair is looking to connect you with the help you need. You can sign up for multiple affordable housing waiting lists in one place and learn about other assistance you might qualify for. The event runs from 9 a.m. until 4 p.m. Wednesday at the Commonwealth Charter Academy at the waterfront in Homestead. And the Steelers topped the Indianapolis Colts yesterday, 34-22. The Steelers will be in Florida on Sunday to face the Tampa Bay Buccaneers at 1 o'clock. And that's a look at WESA News. Joey.
0: Thank you, Jeremy. We'll see clouds today, high of 70. Sun tomorrow, high of 81. It's about 59 degrees right now at 8:46. Just heard that song from Tyler Ballgame, and I said it kind of sounds like Fleetwood Mac. Well, we're going to hear actual Fleetwood Mac coming up just after 9 for Dwelling on the Past. Today marks the anniversary of the release of their 12th studio album, Today, in 1979. Right now, a new one from Johnny Blue Skies and the Dark Clouds. Did you get to go to that show here in Pittsburgh on Friday? I had to miss it, but man, I heard a lot of great reviews and some friends sent me some nice videos of it. So, you know, kind of feels like I was there. But let's check out one from Mutiny After Midnight, the new Johnny Blue Skies album. Here's Don't Let Go. It's WYEP.

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0: Van Morrison here on WYP from Tupelo Honey, classic album, came out back in 1971, and Caroline Rose just before it. We heard Yip Yip Yow. Caroline was in town this weekend opening up for Modest Mouse and dropped by the studios for a live and direct session. Not posted yet, but I would say within a week or two, you should be able to check that out at WYP.org. Good morning, I'm Joey. 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
1: Well,

All right, it's time to dwell on the past. It's where we look back in time musically. And on this day in 1979, Fleetwood Mac dropped their 12th studio album. It's called Tusk, and I think it's brilliant. It followed up their huge album, Rumors. So compared to it, you know, a bit of a failure. It only sold like 4 million copies, which is a lot. They say that it was the most expensive rock album recorded up to that point. It put a lot into it, and I think we get a lot out of it. So let's check out one from Tusk. Here's Over and Over. It's Fleetwood Mac on Dwelling on the Past.

0: We're just weeks away from the Hellbender Ball, the Creature from the Mon, on Saturday, October 24th at the Thunderbird Music Hall. Come dressed for the costume contest, sponsored by Goodwill of Southwestern Pennsylvania. And rock out to Pittsburgh artists performing as some of their favorites.
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It's Eddie Nine Volts here on WYAP. New tune called Blowing Up. That's on his record Down Here. Jack Johnson with the one from the Curious George soundtrack. I was lucky enough to see that live this summer on a rare Jack Johnson Pittsburgh appearance. And we heard Fleetwood Mac with Over and Over. That's on their album Tusk. Now, that's the inspiration for today's daily feedback topic. That album came out today in 1979, and it followed up Rumors, which next to Rumors, almost anything would be considered, you know, a mild disappointment, whether it's great or not. But we

0: want to know some other great albums that came out after really successful ones. So if you have something in mind, let us know. Facebook and Instagram, and then listen to Kyle right around 12:20 this afternoon. 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Well, Clear Creek SP is a project from Pittsburgh native Benjamin Brody. The band's new album, Ember, is a really, really nice listen. And this morning, Benji's here to share some details about the release and, let us know what else is going on in his world. Benji, good morning. Thanks for coming down today.
1: Good morning, Joey. Thanks for having me.
0: Well, I think we first met, a year or two ago? You were playing in Merce Lemon's band. But for those who don't know you yet, can you give us a little bit of the Benji lore? How'd you get to this point?
1: Yeah, totally. I played in the Merce Lemon band from 2022 through 2025. And we did a live and direct session here, and that's how we met. Before then, I graduated Mount Lebanon High School in 2017 and was just kind of a local towny young man from 2017 to 2022 for the most part. And then this past fall, we started recording this Clear Creek SP album, and we've been kind of playing shows for a year, working on the album, working on Rollout, and we're here today.
0: Yeah, change, change can be tough sometimes, but I think it's probably for the best that, you had this role supporting somebody, and now it's you and your songs out there. So how are you feeling about putting it all out there? Because it's been out there for a week now?
1: Yeah, about a week. And it is a totally different experience, in myself and in the world to, support someone else's project that you deeply believe in. And despite how deeply you could believe in it, it is always still different when it's your own music, your own name under it. This has been a big learning experience in that category. But as far as having it out, it feels just really good for the most part to, take something from conception to completion. This is kind of the first example of a creative work that I've been able to do that in, and I feel that accomplishment for sure.
0: All right, well, I want people to check this out and take a listen to a song before we come back and talk a little more. Wanted was the first song that came out a while back, and I've really been enjoying it. What do you have Thanks. To say about that one?
1: Yeah, that one was kind of a surprise one in the studio. That was probably the last song that we recorded, and it came together really fast. Mitch Meese has a great drum part on it that I feel like is unconventional and serves the song really well. We practiced it, I think, once in my rehearsal space inside the funeral home, and then we went in to cut it, and we were all super happy and excited when it came out.
0: What do you mean in the funeral home? You have a rehearsal space in a funeral, active funeral home?
1: Active funeral home.
0: Wow.
1: I work and my family owns Ralph Sugar Chapel in Shadyside.
0: Okay.
1: So that's where we've been playing music since I was 19.
0: Wow. Yeah. Interesting. All right. Well, I'm intrigued, and I think you're going to love this song, Wanted. Stick around because we're going to keep talking with Benji. Here's Clear Creek SP on WYEP.

0: It is Wanted, a song from the Pittsburgh band Clear Creek SP. We got the leader, Benji, here in the studio this morning. That song is so nice. I must have listened to that one 100 times since it came out. And I haven't gotten tired of it yet.
1: Thank you. That means a lot.
0: Well, I am intrigued by the name Clear Creek SP. What is it like? Where did that come from? Can you say what the SP stands for? And as Pittsburghers, should we be saying Clear Creek?
1: Oh my gosh. Well, as Yinzers, I encourage it. Okay. Any bit of our twang in there.
0: Mm-hmm.
1: I'll reveal the SP is for State Park. So Clear Creek State Park in central western Pennsylvania, like Elk Forest County.
0: Yeah.
1: Area is a very near and dear place to my heart. And I have like a family vacation cabin sort of situation up on the Clarion River. And I think really like exploring nature or being letting myself be surrounded by nature it has been super influential to my creative process.
0: Mm-hmm.
1: And I kind of associate that place with that process.
0: Yeah, and you can feel that it all through the record. There's a lot of even nature sounds in there, songs about kind of going back to nature. I think of Feed the Deer, which correct me if I'm wrong, is like, okay, now I've lived, I'm gone, I'm going to help something else live now.
1: Absolutely. Yeah, that's exactly it. Definitely came from watching deer behind funeral services I was working or, just mm-hmm. thinking about it.
0: Yeah. Well, I'm really happy to see you getting these songs out there and playing some shows. You were supposed to be playing the Michi Tapes 5-year anniversary because that's the label that you're on.
1: Yes.
0: And you kind of had to drop off of that show, which is taking place at the end of the month, but not necessarily for a bad reason, right?
1: No, yeah. I feel really grateful to have Eric in the band support on this. My friends from Columbus in the band Villager needed someone to do a few or like 3 weeks of European dates with them, and I haven't been to Europe in a year on tour, and it was a tough decision to kind of like reconcile with not wanting to like cheat my band out of an opportunity. Mm-hmm. and wanting to honor everything they've put into this record, which is so much, and I'll be grateful until I die.
0: Mm-hmm.
1: For all their work, but they were supportive of it, I think, in thinking like in the grand scheme of one's career and like opportunities, I think everyone was pretty in line with seeing it as a positive thing, I think, for everyone, but definitely for me.
0: Yeah. I mean, I've never been to Europe. I feel like that would be a great experience for anyone, whether you're playing a show or just like visiting the sites. I mean, there's a lot of history there. There's a lot you can take with you.
1: It's beautiful. And like playing in a band like Merce or Villager,
0: mm-hmm.
1: it was so striking to go into a foreign country that speaks a foreign language and seeing a crowd of people singing the words to the song.
0: That's pretty wild.
1: It is a crazy sensation that I've been lucky enough to experience already.
0: Well, you got a show tonight here in Pittsburgh, right?
1: I do. Yes.
0: What's going on with that?
1: Josephine from Chicago is coming into town, mm-hmm. and myself and Mila Moon are the support acts, and it's at a house show in Garfield.
0: Oh, okay.
1: So you'll have to DM for the address.
0: Okay.
1: DIY style.
0: Nice. Yeah. And people can get a hold of you if they want to on Instagram. Is that a good spot?
1: Yeah, I'm on Instagram way too much, so just send the DM over there.
0: Yeah, and that's at Clear Creek SP. Absolutely encourage anyone listening right now to check out Ember, the new album from Clear Creek SP. This is Pittsburgh music. It always blows my mind, Benji, to hear this incredible music coming out of Pittsburgh. Like when I was younger, I guess, I was younger. I didn't really know what was going on, but like you heard of the Clarks, you heard of Rusted Root, and it kind of felt to me like that was it. But as I've grown and branched out a bit more, like there are these pockets of music being made here, and it's just incredible. We're so happy to have you, to have these bands making things that are like really, really special.
1: Thank you. Yeah, I think geographically the region is so special for music.
0: Mm-hmm.
1: Having like the lineage of those 80s, 90s bands that are still incredibly influential mm-hmm. on the scene today with Mr. Smalls and everything. That's where we recorded this album.
0: Mm-hmm.
1: As well as the house show scene of the late 2010s
0: yeah.
1: to through like until COVID, that scene is incredibly influential to me. And we don't necessarily have the infrastructure anymore as far as having those University of Pittsburgh houses mm-hmm. that kids are just like piling out of and, you know, filling up the basement. And I think a lot of the scene occurs above ground now
0: mm-hmm.
1: in a different way, but definitely it's all connected and all informed by each other.
0: All right. Well, should we, I think we should play another song. What do you want to say about the title track, Ember?
1: Yeah, Ember was the first song I wrote that kind of felt like I wrote a song after okay. I was done playing it.
0: Mm-hmm.
1: And it was probably going on like 3 or 4 years ago that I started strumming the like three total chords that are in mm-hmm. it or so. But it came to life in the studio in a really beautiful way through a kind of duet-like guitar playing with Reed Majette from the Merce Lemon Band, mm-hmm. formerly I4A, and now Feral House.
0: Okay.
1: Yeah, it's just a treat and a dream to play with Reed, and I love how it sounds.
0: All right, well, let's take a listen. Here's Clear Creek SP with Ember here on WYP.

0: That's Clear Creek SP, a Pittsburgh band with Ember, title track to the new release, which is out now. Benji from Clear Creek SP in the studio this morning. Thanks so much for coming in. This is really nice to get to learn a little bit more about you and about your project here and hear these songs. I think they sound incredible.
1: Oh, man. Thank you so much. What a pleasure to be here with you.
0: Yeah, you sound great, look great. Everybody's doing good. And you got that show tonight. If you're interested, you can message Benji on Instagram at Clear Creek SP. And I'm sure you'll have some more Pittsburgh shows coming up.
1: Yeah, looking forward to next year. We don't really have anything on the books right now, but you know, that's liable to change very quickly as these things do.
0: And it gives us something to look forward to as well.
1: Keep you on your toes.
0: Right. Let that record soak in a little bit. All right, Benji, I appreciate you coming in and we'll catch up soon.
1: Thanks so much, Joe.
0: Here's one from the Womack Sisters. If I Let You, it's WYEP.

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It's a new one from Sylvan Nesso here on WIP. Sledge comes from Out Infinity, and we heard the Womack Sisters just before it, If I Let You, on their brilliant new release. And thanks again to Benji from Clear Creek SP for dropping by this morning, talking about the new release, Ember. We'll have lots more Pittsburgh music for you tonight from 9 until 10 on the Pittsburgh Music Hour. 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The program also includes Strauss's Also Sprach Zarathustra, featured in 2001, A Space Odyssey, and Barbie, part of BNY Classics. 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Here's one from Frightened Rabbits, I Wish I Was Sober.

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0: Death Cab for Cutie here on WYEP. That's a new one. It's called Stone Over Water. They have a new release this year. I Built You a Tower. Heard a little Frightened Rabbit just before it as well. Kyle's here. Good morning, Kyle. How did your session go this weekend with Caroline Rose?
1: That was really fantastic. They were in town opening up for Modest Mouse, and it was a really busy weekend, not only sports, but music-wise here in town each and every night. And they were really great, and they'll be back through this next summer. They'll let us know on the air that they're going to be here. And it was really nice because her last record was really great, but it's slow and sad and kind of it was tough to, like, you know, go through all those songs. She even talked about that.
0: But yeah,
1: this one's an upbeat rocker.
0: All right, she shook it off, and now she's rocking.
1: And ready to go, I guess.
0: Love it.
1: I got to see Chance the Rapper for the very first time last night.
0: Oh, cool.
1: What a great show.
0: Yeah, yeah. How'd you like the new venue?
1: Yeah, it was really, really great. Sight lines and sound and everything. And it was just wonderful to see Chance the Rapper in Pittsburgh. First, and they were doing the 10-year reunion tour for, I guess, the 10-year anniversary tour for Coloring
0: Book. Oh, nice.
1: And so it was great to have people singing along and put me in a great mood for this week.
0: Good.
1: All right.
0: All right. What's going on today?
1: Matt Berninger in the spotlight on New at Noon. We've got something from Calexico in the Kyle Vile spotlight today. And we'll get to some songs from successful follow-up albums to records.
0: Oh, yeah.
1: All right. So we've got three really good ones coming up.
0: All right. Sounds good. 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Here's one from the Strokes' divisive new album, Reality Awaits. I think you either love this one or you hate it. So far, I'm in the love it category. This is Going to Babble On. It's the Strokes, WYEP.

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That's that new song from Medium Build. Like it a lot. It's called Home Depot from the release called King of Having Fun. That is Nick Carpenter, who was in Pittsburgh last Monday for a really great show. Saw a couple of people post some videos from that. He was here for a guest DJ slot as well. Picked out some great stuff, and he's a pretty funny guy. Joe Jackson stepping out from Night and Day on WYEP. We're going to see clouds pretty much throughout the day today. High of 68. It is going to warm up considerably for tomorrow with a high of 81 and sunshine. And then some rain Wednesday through Friday, and it's going to cool off quite a bit by the weekend. You'll be surprised. 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

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No commercials, no short playlist of the same songs over and over again. 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There's a

Tanda duo. Well, they've expanded while being out on the road and were through Pittsburgh about 3 weeks ago. Blind Melon with No Rain and Alabama Shakes, another one from I Must Be Dreaming, their third album and newest, and one that came out earlier this year. Tea Time is the name of the track on WYEP. It is 10:20. 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New music from Fruition on the way from their final album as a band called Something More. The latest from Genesis Owusu. And we'll hear from the mighty Danielle Ponder before 11 o'clock here on WYEP. Here is music from the Mars Hotel from the Grateful Dead.

0: 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On Tuesday, Paul Simon celebrates his 85th birthday, and we'll be celebrating a WYEP with music from his solo career and Simon & Garfunkel every hour from 6 a.m. to 6 p.m.
1: I'm going to Graceland, to Memphis, Tennessee. I'm going to Graceland.
0: Then at 7 p.m., join me, Rosemary Welsh, for a deeper dive into a half a century of incredible songwriting in genres ranging from folk to world music with an hour-long special. It's our Essential Artist Day featuring Paul Simon, this Tuesday on WYEP.

Genesis Owusu's latest single is called Human Again. It's here on a New Music Monday on WYEP, plus the song New Grape. That's from His Golden Messenger from the Jump for Joy record, already 3 years old. Fruition, from what we found out just recently, was their final album as a band. They've been around for 20 years. And Something More is the name of the latest I'm Not Afraid the tune. Glad we got to see them this summer at the Neighborhood Concert Series show before the band calls it quits after 20 years. Grateful Dead from the Mars Hotel and Scarlet Begonias, starting off the set of music on WYEP, where support for WYEP comes from our members and from the Pittsburgh Symphony. November BNY Classics concerts include Tchaikovsky's Violin Concerto featuring violinist James Innes, and Strauss and Tchaikovsky Thanksgiving Weekend with guest soloist Alexander Malofeyev. Tickets at PittsburghSymphony.org. Fontaines D.C. will have a new record out before the end of the year called Dopamine Chamber, and from it, here is Marianne.

0: We're just weeks away from the Hellbender Ball, the creature from the Mon, on Saturday, October 24th at the Thunderbird Music Hall. Come dressed for the costume contest, sponsored by Goodwill of Southwestern Pennsylvania. And rock out to Pittsburgh artists performing as some of their favorites.
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Just played Pittsburgh last Wednesday night. Soccer Mommy were back in town, and they came in and performed. Brennan Wadle opened up for Soccer Mommy and put on a really great performance. That's a new single called Rings of Saturn from Soccer Mommy here on WYEP. Plus John Legend's Save Room and REM from Automatic for the People with The Sidewinder Sleeps Tonight. And Marianne is the new single from Fontaines D.C., the Irish band, sounding a little bit like Depeche Mode at times on that new song, Dopamine Chamber, the forthcoming album from Fontaines D.C. Hey, good morning. It's 10:52. We will have clouds today, but rather mild conditions for this time of year, high right around 70. We're going to see sunshine and who knows, maybe our last blast of the 80s. Tomorrow, 81 degrees expected tomorrow. A little rain and clouds for Wednesday and Thursday, and cooling off quite a bit by the weekend. Danielle Ponder's new album is called Everything Has Changed. Here's a great track called Sun and Moon on WYEP.

That's music from Santana and WYEP, Evil Ways from the debut from 1969, and Charlie Crockett's latest, The Hallelujah Trail from the Clovis album, and Ray LaMontagne's Three More Days here at 91.3 WYEP. The new one from Daniel Ponder is called Sun and Moon, and that started off the set on WYEP. A song to fit with Mondays coming up from Calexico and the Kyle File, some new music from Thundercat this hour. Pittsburgh band Poster Child has a really great new single out. I'll share it with you later on this month. They are our local 913 artist of the month here at WYEP. The new at noon today comes from the National member, Matt Berninger, who's putting out a new EP. We'll have a new song for you coming up on new at noon today. 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The album came out last Friday. Jess Williamson was here in the month of August to preview A Mile South of Heaven. And here's a song called Goodbye to All That.

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He is back with a brand new release called Alamo. There is Jake Bugg, the British singer-songwriter, with Never Can Tell on this New Music Monday. It was a few years ago we had Jake in our studios for quite the entertaining live and direct session. The Verve brought us Bittersweet Symphony, and Mumford & Sons, The Cave, is on Sigh No More. And the new one from singer-songwriter Jess Williamson, she's from Texas originally, but lives in Los Angeles and has been there for quite a while. And she was here for a really wonderful live and direct session back in August and talked a lot about A Mile South of Heaven, the new album, which is out as of this past Friday. There is Goodbye to All That here on WYEP. It's 11:23. We'll get to the Kyle File in just a moment. Taking the Mic, a new 7-part series about women in Pittsburgh's music industry, airs Monday nights at 9:15 through November 9th, sponsored by Clearview Federal Credit Union. Financial advice is closer than you think. A song about Monday from the band Calexico, from the Algiers release from 2012. Here is Maybe on Monday.

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Shake, shake, dance for me. He's going to be starting his own record label and also putting out a full-length album early next year. That's brand new music here on WYEP. Elevator Boots from a couple of years ago from Counting Crows, plus Casey Musgraves, Mexico Honey, and Maybe on Monday from the Kyle File Today. That's from the band Calexico from an album from 2012 called Algiers. On the way, we've got a new song from Matt Berninger coming your way on New at Noon today, plus some new music coming up from Poster Child, the Pittsburgh outfit, and a role model. 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The program includes Strauss's Also Sprach Sa Tusra, featured in 2001, A Space Odyssey, and Barbie, part of BNY Classics. Tickets at PittsburghSymphony.org. Thundercat's been out on the road and touring with Turnstile, and will be breaking away to do his own tour now. From the album Distracted, it's Thundercat and Funny Friends.

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Really love this new song from Poster Child. They are local 913 artist for the month of October. Forget It is the name of the new song from Poster Child. We did a live and direct session with the band. You can take a listen to it and watch it too. It's posted on our website now. And also, join us for the Hellbender Ball. They're one of five acts that will be playing at the Hellbender Ball at the Thunderbird on the 24th of this month. The lineup includes Cajon Concept as Coldplay and Eliza as Fiona Apple. Poster Child will be doing Jeff Buckley. Live from the city is Will Smith, and Sky Burkett is Joni Mitchell coming up a week from this coming Saturday. It's already upon us. Spooky season. It is 11:52. I got a brand new one from Matt Berninger coming up on New at Noon today. We'll get to the daily feedback right around 12:20. 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Role Model was just in Pittsburgh, and this is High Hopes 3000. 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

That means it's time for New at Noon here on WIP. We play a brand new song we haven't aired yet before each weekday at 12 noon. And today, Matt Berninger from The National. He's got a solo career as well, has a new EP out called Type It Up. And here is Martini Me Fatso from Matt Berninger. Today's New at Noon.

Outlandish Demore from The Police on WYP and Roxanne, and a brand new one from Matt Berninger, who's got a new EP out called Type It Up, and rather upbeat for him, but it's called Martini Me Fatso from Matt Berninger, who's got a long career in The National as well. We'll get to the Daily Feedback in just a few moments. The honor of, well, their 1977 album Rumors came out in this date back in 1977. That classic album sold more than 40 million copies, won a few Grammys, and has lived on. So, you know, what do you do next? Tusk came out in 1979. So we asked you to share some other albums that followed up very successful releases, and a lot of great requests and suggestions today. We'll get to a few in about 10 minutes on the Daily Feedback here on WYEP. 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

There is Phoebe Bridgers' latest on WYP. I Can't Wait is from Lost Weekend, which is a great listen and the first record in close to 6 years from Phoebe Bridgers, who, of course, won a few Grammys with Boy Genius in between, Smashing Pumpkins, Tonight Tonight, and Cage the Elephant, Beaches in Tennessee, here on WYEP. 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Hey, it's Kyle with you here until 2 o'clock this afternoon. Andy will be in for Rosemary this afternoon. And we have some Leon Bridges coming up later this hour. And also a new one on this New Music Monday from the Jayhawks. Bands that have put out solid records after very successful releases. It's always tough to do to keep it rolling, but got three of them lined up. A bunch of great suggestions today. Talking Heads put out True Stories in 1986. It was the follow-up to their 1985 release, Little Creatures. Here is Love for Sale.

That's music from The Clash and WYP. Well, how do you follow up an album like London Calling in 1979? Well, with Sandinista, there is a Magnificent Seven on the Daily Feedback on WYEP, and Love for Sale off the release True Stories from 1986, the follow-up to Little Creatures. Fiona Apple put out Tidal and was a really successful album. 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

That was the follow-up to her big album title, When the Pond, from Fiona Apple from 1999, and Paper Bag, the name of the song, plus the Magnificent Seven from The Clash's Sandinista, and the album True Stories featured Love for Sale, Talking Heads on the Daily Feedback today. 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November BNY Classics concerts include Tchaikovsky's Violin Concerto featuring violinist James Innes, and Strauss and Tchaikovsky Thanksgiving Weekend with guest soloist Alexander Malofeyev. Tickets at pittsburghsymphony.org. Snail Mail. We're just in town this past Thursday, and here is the song called Tractor Beam, a WYEP.

0: We're just weeks away from the Hellbender Ball, the Creature from the Mon, on Saturday, October 24th at the Thunderbird Music Hall. Come dressed for the costume contest, sponsored by Goodwill of Southwestern Pennsylvania. And rock out to Pittsburgh artists performing as some of their favorites.
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The sounds of Leon Bridges from his wonderful new release called Happiness Anytime, produced by a couple of members of the band Jungle. He's always expanding and reaching into new areas musically, each and every record. That's what I really love about Leon Bridges. Bastille's very first single called Pompeii, and one from Let It Be from the Beatles, plus Snail Mail. Tractor Beam is on the new album Ricochet, and it's right here on WYEP. Hey, the Jayhawks have a new record out called Sanctuary Park. It just came out, and they are playing this coming Sunday here in Pittsburgh. Here's a new song called Always and a Day from the Jayhawks.

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and let you know their five key tracks so far of their career. In fact, Kathleen Edwards, still very active making music, one of my favorite singer-songwriters. We go back to 2003 and the album Failure for 6 o'clock news. The first of five key tracks this week from Kathleen Edwards.

0: Devin Gilfillian's Black Dog Rabbit Hole here on WYEP from Time Will Tell. I saw on his Instagram page just a couple of days ago that he's recorded a new single with Lamont Landers, another really exciting soulful voice. And hopefully we'll be able to get a hold of that sometime soon. 6 o'clock news from Kathleen Edwards. The album came out in 2003 called Failure. We're doing the five key tracks of Kathleen Edwards this week, one each day at 1 p.m. Support for WYEP comes from our members and from Wild Birds Unlimited of Pittsburgh. 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New one from Social Distortion on the way this hour here on A New Music Monday. Lake Street Dive has a new track. Plus, this is a pretty tongue-in-cheek song from the Mountain Goats. It's called Candlebox.
1: 3 years on the local circuit. Played twice at the county fair. And the second time, Ben, our friend who worked the business, and said a guy from a label was there. There were two more like him at the next show, staring us down like hawks. And there was love in the air, and all the money was there, and we were going on tour with Candlebox.

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There's the new one from Lake Street Dive. You're Never Around is the song, and a bit of a rocker from Lake Street Dive, who kind of went in a soulful direction the last couple of albums, but they've now decided to start their own record label, and will be putting out a new album sometime next February. A lot of love from Neil Young, plus Fix You from Coldplay. And the new one from the Mountain Goats is called Candlebox. It's from their release called Days. And right here on 91.3 WYEP. 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The program includes Strauss's Also Sprach Sa Tusra, featured in 2001, A Space Odyssey, and Barbie, part of BNY Classics. 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It is Lamont Landers from Introducing Lamont Landers, his debut full-length. Here is Lonely Girl.

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It's Oh He Dead. They're back in Pittsburgh on a very busy night for shows, which is October the 20th. The Wait is from their album Vertigo, which is just out last month. Bjork with one from her full-length debut called Debut in Big Time Sensuality. She was in the band The Sugar Cubes from Iceland before releasing and going on a solo career. That was from her debut, simply called Debut. The Lone Bellow in that set of music, plus Lamont Landers, who hails from Alabama, Lonely Girl on his debut album. 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Social Distortion, the new album is out. Here's a song called Tonight on a New Music Monday.

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There's Michigander, catchy little song called Taxi from Over Before You Know It, the new album, and the date will be here before you know it. November the 14th, Michigander returns to Pittsburgh. Perhaps you weren't one of the 2,500 or so that were out in the mist and taking in the Summer Music Festival this summer with Michigander. We'll be back with a hood over them, or at least a roof. Midnight Oil, Beds Are Burning, and tonight from Social Distortion on WYEP. Hey, Andy is in, and he's in for Rosemary today. We've got some great stuff on the way this afternoon. I'm going to leave you with music from Sylvanesso.

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Well, it's new and a new Music Monday here at WYEP. Joy Alotta Kuhn, the song called Kind. She's got a new release called Hope is a Heavy Thing. Bob Dylan in there, too, with Gotta Serve Somebody. This is WYEP. I'm Andy. I'm here for Rosemary. She's going to be back tomorrow, so just here on your Monday. 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Well, we got some music from The Cure coming up. We're going to hear from REM this hour. New music on this New Music Monday from Pokey LaFarge and Steve Lacy and a lot more. This is Deep Sea Diver, band out of the Pacific Northwest, doing a pretty awesome cover of the Massive Attack song, Teardrop. Here at WYEP.

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0: Then at 7 p.m., join me, Rosemary Welsh, for a deeper dive into a half a century of incredible songwriting in genres ranging from folk to world music with an hour-long special. It's our Essential Artist Day featuring Paul Simon, this Tuesday on WYEP.

Steve Lacy, something new here on your New Music Monday at WYEP. The song called Oh Yeah? There's a question mark at the end, so you know how to say it. You question, you don't exclaim. Oh yeah. We also heard in there from The Cure with Love Song from the late 80s, and Deep Sea Diver doing their cover of Teardrop from the band Massive Attack. Well, good afternoon, everyone. I am Andy here for Rosemary on what is a very cloudy Monday afternoon in the city of Pittsburgh. Every Monday night at 9 p.m., we have your Pittsburgh Music Hour. Joey Spehar comes back in and plays you 1 hour of music, all of it right here from talented artists in the area of the city of Pittsburgh. And tonight we will continue on with, on the Pittsburgh Music Hour, the Women in Our Local Music Scene series that will tell stories. We're calling it Taking the Mic. Taking the Mic is a new series focusing on 8 women's experiences in the music industry from WESA, Pittsburgh's NPR news station. Tune in tonight at 9:15 on the Pittsburgh Music Hour to hear the next feature with gothic anti-pop star Millie Dredd. Learn

0: We're just weeks away from the Hellbender Ball, the Creature from the Mon, on Saturday, October 24th at the Thunderbird Music Hall. Come dressed for the costume contest, sponsored by Goodwill of Southwestern Pennsylvania. And rock out to Pittsburgh artists performing as some of their favorites.
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The song called My Baby Loves Me. It is a new music Monday. And, you know, it reminds me that you can check out a playlist we have of all the new music the music staff here at WYEP is checking out and we think is pretty good. 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Tunde Adebimpe before that with God Knows. We heard from Jim James of My Morning Jacket in the track Come Again. BB King too with The Thrill Is Gone. 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Well, we got music from REM coming up. We're going to hear from Tame Impala. We also got at the top of the hour, you're below the surface for today. We're going to go back to a time when the great Angel Olsen was here in our studios. This is Remy Wolf. It's called Bottle, WYEP.

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Tame Impala with the track Loser here at WYEP. It's from their release called Deadbeat of last year. Yes, a song called Loser, a release called Deadbeat. We also heard from REM in there with their classic Driver 8 and Remy Wolf. It is new from her called Bottle. This is WYEP and I'm Andy. Thanks for tuning in. 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Visitors can explore what it means to be kind, curious, creative, and brave. Open now through January 3rd. Tickets at pittsburghkids.org. Well, in a few minutes, we'll get to your Below the Surface for today. Going to go back and remember a time when Angel Olsen was here in our WYEP studios. This band's called American Aquarium. History repeats itself. WYEP.

0: 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I'm Rosemary Welsh with Below the Surface, highlights of performances and interviews from the Community Broadcast Center. Angel Olsen's album, Big Time, came at a difficult point in the singer's life. She lost her parents and came out as being in a relationship with a woman. She opens up on the latter topic.
1: I was conflicted on whether or not to like publicly say anything, mostly because I feel like I'm very fluid, so I love who I love, whether or not they identify as a man or a woman, or, you know, in the queer community, if you come out as like pansexual these days, people are like, well, that's not real, which is silly, but people are very much like that. So I didn't want to be hiding the fact that I was exploring my sexuality either, you know, because I didn't want my partners at the time to feel like I was ashamed. So I felt like as someone on a platform or in the public eye, it felt like I needed to do that less about for me and more just to give people, especially kids, a safe person to look to.

0: Olson shares why it was important for her to come out.
1: My family was supportive, but a lot of people don't have the family support that they need. And otherwise, if I wasn't a public figure, I probably, you know, I wouldn't feel the need to like make it a huge thing, you know, but it feels important to speak out about it right now because there's so much, you know, there's a bunch of hate right now in the world. So it feels important to just stand up for what you believe in that way.
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Her name is Brennan Wadle. It's a brand new one, a real good one, called $2 Pistol here at WYEP. She was here actually last week for a live and direct session. She came in on Thursday, played us some music, had us some conversation. It was a good time. Bruce Springsteen in there too with Glory Days and New Music Monday here at WYEP. That's the band Wishy. The song is called Sensational. Every month here at WYEP, we spotlight different essential artists in our library to help expand your musical discovery. Tomorrow, it's going to be Paul Simon on his 85th birthday. Yes, we're going to be celebrating at WYEP with music from his solo career and, of course, Simon and Garfunkel. Every hour from 6 a.m. to 6 p.m. Then at 7 p.m., Rosemary is going to do a deeper dive into half a century of incredible songwriting. It's our next Essential Artist Day featuring Paul Simon. It's tomorrow. It's here at WYEP. 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Katie Lang in just a few minutes, and new music from St. Paul and the Broken Bones. Here's some Kurt Vile for you here at WYEP.

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New music here from St. Paul and the Broken Bones. The track is called A Proxy. Katie Lang in there too with Summer Fling and Kurt Vile. Pretty Pimpin'. Yeah, I remember hearing Kurt Vile talk about the fact that when he wrote that song, Pretty Pimpin', it was with the idea. He's like, I want to write something that's like super catchy. See if I can do it. I think he did it. 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November BNY Classics concerts include Tchaikovsky's Violin Concerto featuring violinist James Innes and Strauss and Tchaikovsky Thanksgiving Weekend with guest soloist Alexander Malafeyev. Tickets at pittsburghsymphony.org. The Avett Brothers coming up. The War on Drugs with a brand new track, too, on a New Music Monday. And we'll hear from local artist Pat Coyle, too. Here's Baby Rose. The song is called Better.

0: Every month, WYEP spotlights a central artist in our library to help expand your musical discovery. On Tuesday, Paul Simon celebrates his 85th birthday, and we'll be celebrating at WYEP with music from his solo career and Simon & Garfunkel every hour from 6 a.m. to 6 p.m.
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0: Then at 7 p.m., join me, Rosemary Welsh, for a deeper dive into a half a century of incredible songwriting in genres ranging from folk to world music with an

It's a New Music Monday here at WYEP, and that is some new music from Philadelphia's own The War on Drugs. Who's That is the name of the song. We heard from the Avett Brothers, too, and Baby Rose, also something brand new. That is from her. It's called Better. This is WYEP. Hey, thanks for hanging out. My name's Andy. Support for WYEP comes from our members and from the National Aviary, presenting a festival forests theme this fall. Visitors will get the opportunity to get close to mythical-looking eagles, meet spooky owls, and engage with interactive play spaces. More information is available at aviary.org. We have coming up very soon something from the Rolling Stones. We're going to hear from Stephen Wilson Jr., a guy who just keeps getting more and more fans each and every month, it seems like. This is Pat Coyle. Last month, he was our local 913 artist for WYEP. Check it out. This one's really good. It's called Drove in Circles. Pittsburgh's independent music source.

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Stephen Wilson Jr. here at WYEP, getting some help on a new one from Miranda Lambert. It's called Hardwired. He's going to be coming to town in December, early December. He's going to be playing at Citizens Live at the Wiley. You can get all sorts of information on shows coming to town now through the end of the year at our concert calendar. It's extensive. It's at WYEP.org/concerts. The Rolling Stones in there, too, from 1980 with Emotional Rescue. I'm Andy, here for Rosemary today. 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The program includes Strauss's Also Sprach Zarathustra, featured in 2001, A Space Odyssey, and Barbie, part of BNY Classics. Tickets at pittsburghsymphony.org. Tears for Fears coming up. Johnny Marr's got some new music we'll check out, too, on a New Music Monday, and a classic Otis Redding song, too. Paris Paloma right now. It's called Labor. WYP.

0: We're just weeks away from the Hellbender Ball, the Creature from the Mon, on Saturday, October 24th at the Thunderbird Music Hall. Come dressed for the costume contest, sponsored by Goodwill of Southwestern Pennsylvania. And rock out to Pittsburgh artists performing as some of their favorites.
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Johnny Marr with some new solo work here at WYEP on a New Music Monday. Johnny Marr, being a guitarist extraordinaire, started off in the Smiths in the 80s, has worked with so many different

Johnny Marr with some new solo work here at WYEP on a New Music Monday. Johnny Marr, being a guitarist extraordinaire, started off in the Smiths in the 80s, has worked with so many different people over the years since then. That new one is called Spin here at WYEP. Tears for Fears with Sowing the Seeds of Love and Paris Paloma, a song from a couple years ago called Labor. 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

It's an artist named Greg Freeman. I really dig him, and that is a new song from him called Indu here on a New Music Monday at WYEP. He's a guy who's based out of Burlington, Vermont, sort of in the vein of alt, I don't know, like alt country, indie pop sort of a deal. I think you get the idea listening to that. We also heard in there from Brandi Carlile, Old Crow Medicine Show, teaming up with Molly Tuttle on the song Last American Waltz, and Otis Redding, Hard to Handle. 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Our Hellbender Ball is coming up pretty soon here now. Tickets are available for this year's version. We're calling it the Creature from the Mon. It's happening on Saturday, October 24th at the Thunderbird and Cafe and Music Hall, as we always do. The Hellbender Ball, if you do not know, features Pittsburgh artists performing as some of their favorites. They dress up in costumes. The audience dresses up in costumes. It's a whole lot of fun. This year, we got the likes of Live from the City as Will Smith, Poster Child as Jeff Buckley, and our headliners Cajon Concept as Coldplay. 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Smashing Pumpkins coming up in just a few minutes. U2 with something new. It's called Silencio.

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It's the band The XX here at WYEP from about 9 years ago. The song is called Say Something Loving. We heard from the Smashing Pumpkins. As I mentioned, they were in town last week, played PPG Paints Arena. From their sophomore release, we heard Disarm. And U2, the new song called Silencio. 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We're going to have music from Alabama Shakes very soon. Right now, Jalen Nagunda

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Dave Edmonds, I hear you knocking here at WYEP. Alabama Shakes 2 from their new release, the first in over a decade. I must be dreaming. We heard I Feel Hope Coming. This is WYEP. I am Andy. I'm filling in for Rosemary. She's going to be back tomorrow. 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Well, this hour we got music from Sheryl Crow, something from Peter Gabriel. We'll hear from Depeche Mode, and it's a New Music Monday, so new stuff also from the band Goose. We'll hear one from Dinosaur Jr. as well, and Kings of Leon. Jungle here. It's also new. It's called The Wave.

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Goose with Good Times, End Times. It's here on WYEP. They're coming to town next month. They're going to play two nights at Citizens Live at the Wiley. Those dates would be November 19th and 20th. Sheryl Crow in there, too, with her version of The First Cut is the Deepest, a Cat Stevens track. And Jungle, The Wave is new from them. This is WYEP. 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November BNY Classics concerts include Tchaikovsky's Violin Concerto featuring violinist James Innes and Strauss and Tchaikovsky Thanksgiving Weekend with guest soloist Alexander Malofeyev. Tickets at pittsburghsymphony.org. Peter Gabriel's coming up pretty soon, and Lizzo. Low Cut Connie here. They're coming to town at the end of the month. Well, actually, I shouldn't say the end of the month. They're here in 10 days.

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1: 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I'm going to Graceland.
0: Then at 7 p.m., join me, Rosemary Welsh, for a deeper dive into a half a century of incredible songwriting in genres ranging from folk to world music with an hour-long special. It's our Essential Artist Day featuring Paul Simon, this Tuesday on WYEP.

0: Kings of Leon with something new here at WYEP. My Whole World, Kings of Leon, the, well, at this point, long-running band from Kentucky. They're all, what are they there? I think there's like, it's a combination of like brothers and cousins. We also heard from Peter Gabriel with Steam. Lizzo was in there, plus Low Cut Connie. The latest is called Get Down here on a New Music Monday. 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They tell their stories. This feature is called Taking the Mic. 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It's from WESA, Pittsburgh's NPR news station. 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

0: We're just weeks away from the Hellbender Ball, the Creature from the Mon, on Saturday, October 24th at the Thunderbird Music Hall. 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

Tegan and Sarah here at WYEP. That track is over 20 years old now, Walking with a Ghost. Medium Build in there with his new song called Home Depot. He was in our studios, was it just exactly a week ago? He did a guest DJ set. Really great personality. A lot of fun having him here in the studios. We also heard from Depeche Mode and Mavis Staples. The song is called Change. 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Dinosaur Jr. is a band that so famously, the first time around when they were together in the 80s, they didn't get along so well. Bassist Lou Barlow left the band and started his own band, Sebado, and was pretty upset and angry at leader Jay Maskus for many years. Then they got back together in the 2000s, and they've been together now for decades, doing great stuff. This is new from them. Several Got Away, WYEP.

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1: D-Ball!

That is new music from Fontaines, D.C. on 91.3 WYEP. Brand new music from them that is called Marianne. It started off the top of the hour with music from John Lennon, Nobody Told Me. Hi, good evening. I am Erin Dawes. I am here tonight until 9 o'clock on this beautiful Monday, October 12th. Hope you're all having a good start to the week so far. Music I have coming up this hour, I will be playing new music from Future Birds, also something from Tom O'Dell later on. 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

That is new music from Jack White on 91.3 WYEP, Neighbors Blues from the new album Frozen Charlotte. He's going to be in town 1 month from today. He'll be playing at the live at the Wiley on November 12th. Nirvana before that with Smells Like Teen Spirit and Mega Sound with Supersize. 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The program includes Strauss's Also Sprach Zarathustra, featured in 2001 A Space Odyssey and Barbie, part of BNY Classics. 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I'm Erin Dawes. Thank you so much for tuning in. Next up is new music from Billy Strings. 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
1: That is new music from Future Birds on 91.3 WYEP that is called Fly On from their new album Far Out Country. Also heard from Trampled by Turtles going back to 2012 with Alone. Neil Young with

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The latest from Tom O'Dell on 91.3 WYEP. That track features the Lumineers, that is Old Lovers, Led Zeppelin with All My Love, and the latest from Death Cab for Cutie with Stone Over Water. Of course, we've been playing new music during this set and throughout the day because it is New Music Monday here on WYEP. 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

Fleetwood Mac on 91.3 WYEP, Say You Love Me, and started off the top of the hour with new music from Leon Bridges with Light the Way. Hi, good evening, happy Monday. I am Erin Dawes. You got me here tonight until 9 p.m. It is New Music Monday, so I've got a lot of great new music this hour coming from Valerie June, Balin, as well as Fruition later on. 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November BNY Classics concerts include Tchaikovsky's Violin Concerto, featuring violinist James Innes, and Strauss and Tchaikovsky Thanksgiving Weekend with guest soloist Alexander Malofiev. Tickets at pittsburghsymphony.org. 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

0: Discovery. On Tuesday, Paul Simon celebrates his 85th birthday, and we'll be celebrating at WYEP with music from his solo career and Simon & Garfunkel every hour from 6 a.m. to 6 p.m.
1: I'm going to Graceland, Memphis, Tennessee. 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
0: Then at 7 p.m., join me, Rosemary Welsh, for a deeper dive into a half a century of incredible songwriting in genres ranging from folk to world music with an hour-long special. It's our Essential Artist Day featuring Paul Simon this Tuesday on WYEP.

You just heard music from Eddie Ninevolt on 91.3 WYEP. That is his latest Blowing Up from the new album Down Here. Also, Amy Winehouse with Rehab, and new music from Rhiannon Giddens with Carolina Rain. 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Here's something new from Valerie June from the new album Brighter Blue. This is Smokestack.

0: We're just weeks away from the Hellbender Ball, the Creature from the Mon, on Saturday, October 24th at the Thunderbird Music Hall. Come dressed for the costume contest, sponsored by Goodwill of Southwestern Pennsylvania. And rock out to Pittsburgh artists performing as some of their favorites.
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That is new music from Balin on 91.3 WYEP that is called Swim. Also, Annie Lennox, Walking on Broken Glass. We also heard from The Boss, Bruce Springsteen with The Rising. And new music from Valerie June with Smokestack. 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The program includes Strauss's Also Sprach Zarathustra, featured in 2001 A Space Odyssey and Barbie, part of BNY Classics. Tickets at pittsburghsymphony.org. I'm Erin Dawes. Thanks so much for tuning in tonight. So have music on the way from Kacey Musgraves as well as The War on Drugs. But right now, I have brand new music from Echo and the Bunny Man. Yes, I actually got to see them live for the first time in my life in Cleveland earlier this summer. A friend of mine took me. We went to the House of Blues in Cleveland and saw them live, and they were great. So I'm happy to see they have new music out. This is the new tune, Brussels is Haunted. 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

That is new music from Kacey Musgraves. That is Mexico Honey on 91.3 WYEP from her new album, Middle of Nowhere. The Cars before that with Good Times Roll. And new music from Echo and the Bunnymen with Brussels is Haunted. 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

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Tomorrow is Paul Simon's 85th birthday, and we'll be celebrating at WYEP with music from his solo career and Simon and Garfunkel every hour from 6 a.m. to 6 p.m. Then at 7 p.m., join Rosemary Welsh for a deeper dive into half a century of incredible songwriting and genres ranging from folk to world music with an hour-long special. 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